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0: 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Yo, Jax, man, what you dreaming of?
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0: Yo, wait a minute, man. 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
1: Some things in life are bad. They can really make you mad. Other things just make you swear and curse. 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And

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See you at the bar, you was hardly talking. That's when I knew that your heart was scarring. Friends to lovers need a part to star in. Like, wait, babe, let me

kept thinking I could never live without you by my side. But then I spent so many nights thinking how you did me wrong, and I grew strong.